consciousness. 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
2: Drip drop out of high school. 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Did you dash live or booze? 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

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Oh, if I could only get some sleep. 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I need to